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5: Clear sky tonight, few clouds and a low of 13. Tomorrow's a mix of sun and cloud to start off, but we do get rain later in the afternoon. Tomorrow's a high of 24. And that rain continues into Thursday with a risk of thunderstorms and a high of 21.
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3: Clear sky tonight, few clouds and a low of 13. Tomorrow's a mix of sun and cloud to start off, but we do get rain later in the afternoon. Tomorrow's a high of 24. And that rain continues into Thursday with a risk of thunderstorms and a high of 21.
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9: Clear sky tonight, few clouds, and a low of 13. Tomorrow's a mix of sun and cloud to start off, but we do get rain later in the afternoon. Tomorrow's a high of 24. And that rain continues into Thursday with a risk of thunderstorms and a high of 21.
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7: Clear sky tonight, few clouds and a low of 13. Tomorrow's a mix of sun and cloud to start off, but we do get rain later in the afternoon. Tomorrow's a high of 24. And that rain continues into Thursday with a risk of thunderstorms and a high of 21.
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5: Clear sky tonight, few clouds and a low of 13. Tomorrow's a mix of sun and cloud to start off, but we do get rain later in the afternoon. Tomorrow's a high of 24. And that rain continues into Thursday with a risk of thunderstorms and a high of 21.
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5: Clear sky tonight, few clouds and a low of 13. Tomorrow's a mix of sun and cloud to start off, but we do get rain later in the afternoon. Tomorrow's a high of 24. And that rain continues into Thursday with a risk of thunderstorms and a high of 21.
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6: Clear sky tonight, few clouds and a low of 13. Tomorrow's a mix of sun and cloud to start off, but we do get rain later in the afternoon. Tomorrow's a high of 24, and that rain continues into Thursday with a risk of thunderstorms and a high of 21.
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6: Clear sky tonight, few clouds and a low of 13. Tomorrow's a mix of sun and cloud to start off, but we do get rain later in the afternoon. Tomorrow's a high of 24. And that rain continues into Thursday with a risk of thunderstorms and a high of 21.
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1: Good morning, I'm Richard Coffin. Canada is doubling down on existing tariffs on U.S. steel and aluminum products in retaliation for new tariffs implemented by U.S. President Donald Trump. Finance Minister François-Philippe Champagne says it's all about fairness and leveling the playing field. In addition to a 50% tariff on steel and aluminum, an equal tariff will also be placed on all U.S. furniture and clothing. All told, it amounts to $27.6 billion on U.S. goods. The federal government also announced a $7.5 billion support package in an effort to soften the blow for businesses and sectors impacted. Industry Minister Melanie Joly says the package raises the maximum non-repayable contribution under a regional business support program to $3 million. In all, approximately $3.5 billion will be laid out specifically to support workers and employers. You can find specific details at our website. The Fed say the counter tariffs are set to take effect September 8th. The North Bay Police Service has arrested a tenant after reports of significant property damage to a residential unit. Police say they received a report last Friday of a person threatening to harm a property owner and damage property to multi-unit residents in the 500 block of Main Street East. Police say the investigation found the residents sustained about $90,000 worth of damage that appeared to compromise the structural integrity of the building. The accused was arrested and held in custody pending a bail hearing. He can't drive alone yet, but he can pilot a glider by himself. 16-year-old Liam Sanders is back home after becoming the first local air cadet in 9 years to take the glider course and complete a solo flight this summer. The flight sergeant with 547 Canuck Squadron says he was nervous before his first solo flight, but his instructors helped him prepare.
2: He started briefing me for my next flight and then said, "Have fun," and left. Didn't get back in the glider with me. And there I was, ready to take off and go on my first solo flight. And the takeoff was pretty nerve-wracking, but once I got up in the air, it was pretty calming, and I had a lot of fun.
1: As for future career plans, the St. Joseph's Collard Hall student says he's thinking of majoring in business administration at Royal Military College, joining the Royal Canadian Air Force, and becoming a helicopter pilot. Sanders says Cadets offers a variety of free experiences for young people. Open houses and registration sessions for Air, Army, and Sea Cadets are coming up locally in September. And the city's advising temporary traffic delays and disruptions on Fisher Street are possible between 4th and 3rd Avenues this morning. Officials say crews are repairing a water leak starting at 8. They ask people to use caution when traveling through the area and follow the posted signs and directions from city crews.
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3: In sports, the Blue Jays lost to the Royals 5-3. The loss moves the Jays 3 games back of Cleveland for the final American League wildcard spot.
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3: There's a fog advisory this morning, close to zero visibility possible in some areas. Sun and cloud this morning with a risk of afternoon thunderstorms and a high of 24. Rain tonight, a low of 16, and then thunderstorms tomorrow and a high of 21. In North Bay, it's 15 degrees.
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3: 6:04, so we do something on Monday mornings where we like to kick off the new week by playing the national anthem. And we do it every Monday at 6 a.m., but you know what? With the things going on in our world right now, I thought maybe we should do that all this week. We didn't do it yesterday because I didn't think of it. But this morning as I was in the shower, I thought it just seems right that maybe we should, we should play the anthem every day this week. And so with that, I present to you O Canada as performed by the St. Joseph's Collard Hall Band.

0: Darren Purchett, Dirt Road Inham on Country 90.5 CFCH. Good morning. It's 6:12 on your Wednesday, August 26th. My name is Kevin Oshevsky. Today's going to be a bit of a weird show, I think. Because shows like today, I'm never sure how to execute them. And what I mean by that is when you come in and there's a sadness amongst the audience, and yours truly, when we hear of the passing of somebody like Dolly Parton. And I say that because, you know, I love music. That is my passion in life. When people say, what are you into? I say, I'm into music. That's what I love. And so whenever a musician passes away, I'm one of those people, and you may be the same, but I feel it maybe a little deeper than others might. And my wife is not a music person, so she will be like, yeah, it's sad. But I kind of carry it a little more. And so I always wonder, on a day like today, am I carrying it deeper than the audience? But I don't think I am when it comes to Dolly Parton. Because I think Dolly Parton was bigger than the music. Right? Like, Dolly Parton was an icon. And I think that word gets thrown around a little too much. But she was an icon. My 14-year-old sent me a text yesterday at about 2:30 and said, OMG, Dad, Dolly Parton died. I didn't even know my 14-year-old knew who Dolly Parton was. And she felt it. So I don't think it's unreasonable to say that we're all really sad about it. You know? And so we're going to do a Dolly tribute show this morning. We're going to play a lot of Dolly during the show. And I would love to hear your memories, your emotions. Maybe you went to Dollywood. Maybe you saw Dolly Parton. Or maybe you just have a memory associated with Dolly Parton's music. 472-CFCH, 472-2324. It was Dolly's nephew who announced that she had passed yesterday. You can see the full video statement on our Country 90.5 Facebook page, but here's a small part of what he had to say.
1: My family and I have shared a lifetime of beautiful memories with Dolly, but so have you. She has always been on your television, your record player, your CD, and on your phone playlist, becoming an extended part of your family, whether you liked it or not. Our family and the team she has entrusted with her legacy will work diligently to ensure her spirit will live with us forever. Dolly called me and said she wants to rest in a beautiful bed of plush cotton because after a life wearing heavy rhinestones, she finally deserves to be comfortable and have some rest. Rest in peace, Aunt Dolly, Aunt Granny, Gigi. May God bless Dolly Parton, and may God bless you all. She will always love you.

0: That's Katie St. Germain. She's made and played in Canada. She's from Manitoba. Song called Salts in the Wound on Country 90.5 CFCH. And before that, the late, great Dolly Parton and Coat of Many Colors, as we are having a Dolly tribute day today. Of course, after hearing the news that she had passed yesterday, 80 years old, and don't have a lot of details at this point, though the family has announced that she was battling cancer at the time of her passing. And she had been canceling appearances and things like that over the last little while, so there certainly was concern about Dolly. In fact, she actually, remember, she had to come out a few weeks ago and basically confirm that she was still alive because there had been rumors that she had passed and all of that. So it's a sad day today, but we're paying tribute to Dolly through the music and through your stories and memories as well. So maybe you got to see Dolly in concert. Maybe you went to Dollywood. Would love to hear from you. Or maybe you just, there's a song that you have a great memory that you associate with that song. 472-CFCH, 472-2324. As we continue this morning, paying tribute to Dolly Parton.
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10: 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The great clear-out event is so great, even the forecast can't compete. 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
0: Got a fog advisory this morning. Close to zero visibility possible in some areas. If you happen to encounter that, let us know so we can pass it along to drivers. 472-CFCH. Sun and cloud this morning. There's a risk of afternoon thunderstorms and a high of 24. It's 15 degrees in North Bay.
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0: program to $3 million. In all, approximately $3.5 billion will be laid out specifically to support workers and employers. You can find specific details at our website. The feds say the counter tariffs are set to take effect September 8th. The North Bay Police Service has arrested a tenant after reports of significant property damage to a residential unit. Police say they received a report last Friday of a person threatening to harm a property owner and damage property to multi-unit residents in the 500 block of Main Street East. Police say the investigation found the residents sustained about $90,000 worth of damage that appeared to compromise the structural integrity of the building. The accused was arrested and held in custody pending a bail hearing. A local air cadet, a new glider pilot, is setting his sights on a possible career in aviation. This summer, 16-year-old Flight Sergeant Liam Sanders was the first cadet in 9 years from 547 Canuck Squadron to take the glider pilot course and complete a solo flight. He says it was nerve-wracking at first, but once he got up in the air, it was pretty calming and fun. Sanders is a student at St. Joseph's Scollard Hall, but hopes to take flight with his future career plans.
1: I'm thinking of going to Royal Military College and taking my major in business administration, and then further on joining the Royal Canadian Air Force and becoming a helicopter pilot.
0: Sanders says cadets offer a variety of experiences for young people, adding it's completely free. There are three branches, including Air, Army, and Sea cadets, with open houses and registration sessions coming up locally in September. And the city's advising temporary traffic delays and disruptions on Fisher Street are possible between 4th and 3rd Avenues this morning. Officials say crews are repairing a water leak starting at 8. They ask people to use caution when traveling through the area and follow the posted signs and directions from city crews.
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3: In sports, the Blue Jays lost to the Royals 5-3. The loss moves the Jays 3 games back of Cleveland for the final American League wildcard spot.
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3: Got a fog advisory this morning, close to zero visibility possible in some areas. I've received a couple of texts on that. Highway 17 east by Corbeil. This is from Rick. Really foggy heading into North Bay. Also, Zane letting us know that into Loring, the highway, very foggy there. Some places you can't see, so have a heads up on that and keep us posted. Sun and cloud this morning with the risk of afternoon thunderstorms. A high of 24 today. Rain tonight, a low of 16, and then thunderstorms tomorrow, a high of 21. It's 15 degrees this morning. We're paying tribute to Dolly Parton after her passing yesterday and sharing your thoughts and your memories of Dolly, whether you've maybe had the chance to see her in concert or you went to Dollywood or you have an association with one of her songs that you want to share, 472-CFCH. Scott called me a few minutes ago and we were talking about how, as much as we don't really know celebrities, Dolly Parton was one who genuinely appeared to be just a really kind-hearted, nice person.
4: She does seem like a very nice person. She was so kind-hearted in that there. Like, she had a hospital named after her in that.
3: Yeah, she was somebody who used her platform and her fame to really try and make things better.
4: Yeah, she did in that area, and she never made anything about her. It was giving back to her community where she's from.
5: If you hadn't been there, where would I be?

Dolly Parton, and If You Hadn't Been There. We're going to make our way through the classics throughout the morning, but that one actually came out in 2025. So it was a newer Dolly song that was in tribute to her husband, Carl Dean, who had passed away just a few days before that song came out in March of 2025. More Dolly music and memories as we make our way through the morning. 472-CFCH to share your stories and your thoughts. And we're going to continue to do that. First, though, I did get a text about the fog that's out there right now. Let's see. Mattawa, Papineau, Cameron Township. Extremely foggy this morning. Low visibility. That's from Rebecca. We're hearing various reports of fog issues in the city this morning. Here's an artist that was no doubt inspired by Dolly. It's Shania on Country 90.5 CFCH.

0: let's hear what you have to say. 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
8: 6:45, getting texts about the fog in the area. We do have a fog advisory in effect, so there could be near zero visibility in some areas. Highway 17 East, got a text on that. Out in Mattawa, Papineau Cameron Township, apparently very foggy this morning. So just watch for that. Slow down. Maybe leave yourself a few extra minutes to get to wherever you're going this morning. Also got a text from Rob a few minutes ago, and Rob asked for a song in memory of his brother that passed away 13 years ago. And the song that Rob wants to hear is this one. It's Hunting, Fishing, and Loving Every Day from Luke Bryan on Country 90.5 CFCH.

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8: Fog advisory in effect. There could be zero visibility in some areas this morning. Sun and cloud this morning. There's a risk of an afternoon thunderstorm as we get to a high of 24. It's 15.
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8: 656. Well, as you can imagine, the passing of Dolly Parton is being felt by many, but nowhere as much as in the world of country music. And so stars are starting to share their thoughts and emotions and memories. This is Brett Kissel talking about Dolly Parton.
10: It's an honor to talk about Dolly Parton and the legacy that she left on country music. I'm going to use a quote that was used for Elvis Presley. I saw this at Graceland, and it said, "Before anybody did anything, Elvis did everything." And that's the truth about Dolly Parton. Before any of us did anything in the country music business, Dolly had done everything. She paved the way for all of us, and she did it with kindness and with grace and with sass and pizzazz and excitement. And there'll never be another Dolly.

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1: Good morning, I'm Richard Coffin. Canada is doubling down on existing tariffs on U.S. steel and aluminum products in retaliation for new tariffs implemented by U.S. President Donald Trump. Finance Minister François-Philippe Champagne says it's all about fairness and leveling the playing field. In addition to a 50% tariff on steel and aluminum, an equal tariff will also be placed on all U.S. furniture and clothing. All told, it amounts to $27.6 billion on U.S. goods. The federal government also announced a $7.5 billion support package in an effort to soften the blow for businesses and sectors impacted. Industry Minister Melanie Joly says the package raises the maximum non-repayable contribution under a regional business support program to $3 million. In all, approximately $3.5 billion will be laid out specifically to support workers and employers. You can find specific details at our website. The feds say the counter tariffs are set to take effect September 8th. The North Bay Police Service has arrested a tenant after reports of significant property damage to a residential unit. Police say they received a report last Friday of a person threatening to harm a property owner and damage property to multi-unit residents in the 500 block of Main Street East. Police say the investigation found the residents sustained about $90,000 worth of damage that appeared to compromise the structural integrity of the building. The accused was arrested and held in custody pending a bail hearing. He can't drive alone yet, but he can pilot a glider by himself. 16-year-old Liam Sanders is back home after becoming the first local air cadet in 9 years to take the glider course and complete a solo flight this summer. The flight sergeant with 547 Canuck Squadron says he was nervous before his first solo flight, but his instructors helped him prepare.
2: He started briefing me for my next flight and then said, "Have fun," and left. Didn't get back in the glider with me. And there I was, ready to take off and go on my first solo flight. And the takeoff was pretty nerve-wracking, but once I got up in the air, it was pretty calming, and I had a lot of fun.
1: As for future career plans, the St. Joseph's Scholard Hall student says he's thinking of majoring in business administration at Royal Military College, joining the Royal Canadian Air Force, and becoming a helicopter pilot. Sanders says Cadets offers a variety of free experiences for young people. Open houses and registration sessions for Air, Army, and Sea Cadets are coming up locally in September. And the city's advising temporary traffic delays and disruptions on Fisher Street are possible between 4th and 3rd Avenues this morning. Officials say crews are repairing a water leak starting at 8. They ask people to use caution when traveling through the area and follow the posted signs and directions from city crews.
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3: In sports, the Blue Jays lost to the Royals 5-3. The loss moves the Jays 3 games back of Cleveland for the final American League wildcard spot.
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3: Fog advisory this morning, close to zero visibility possible in some areas. Sun and cloud this morning with a risk of afternoon thunderstorms, a high of 24. Rain tonight, a low of 16, and thunderstorms tomorrow, a high of 21. It's 15 degrees in North Bay. The Kevin O Show. We are celebrating the life and the legacy of Dolly Parton this morning after hearing of her passing yesterday in Nashville. It's now come out that she had been battling cancer. She was 80 years old. And so we're talking about the music and the memories. Now, if you could go to the Grand Ole Opry and see Dolly Parton perform, but she was only going to play one song, what song would you want to see Dolly play at the Opry? Carol got to see Dolly at the opera, and the song that really connected with her, well, it's coming up in a few minutes.
0: They've got smog alerts. We've got the sunrise over the lake. And yeah, maybe the odd skunk under the porch. But hey, that's the North Bay charm.
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0: 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And now, here's today's awesome thing of the day with Kevin O.
1: Awesome, man.
2: That was awesome.
3: Pretty obvious one today, isn't it? Awesome person today is Dolly Parton, as we pay tribute after her passing yesterday. And what makes Dolly Parton awesome? A lot of things. I mean, obviously her music, her charitable work. But I think beyond that, the fact that she just genuinely seemed like a nice person. She seemed like a person who, if she walked in the room, wouldn't have her nose up, wouldn't think she was better than anybody else. And I've heard other stars say that about her. So we're sharing our memories of Dolly today. Maybe you had the chance to see her live. Maybe you just have something that you associate with one of her songs. Growing up, music was a huge part of our household. There was always music playing in my house as a kid. And I had one of those little suitcase record players. You know, the ones you'd open it up. And so I would claim records from my dad's collection. The Grease soundtrack was one of them. Michael Jackson's Thriller was another one. And there was a Dolly Parton record. It was a 45. And it came in a sleeve with a picture. And I didn't know who Dolly Parton was. The cover was pink. And it had this beautiful blonde-haired woman on it. And for whatever reason, I just fell in love with the song that was on that record. Now, Carol sent me a text, and Carol said she actually got to see Dolly Parton at the Grand Ole Opry in 1995. Imagine that. She said it was the best concert I've ever seen. I bet it was. She said, I was only 24 years old, but I remember it like it was yesterday. And she finished the show with one of her biggest hits. The same song that was on that record that I would listen to as a kid. A song that would become one of the biggest of all time. I Will Always Love You. This is Dolly Parton on Country 90.5 CFCH.

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4: We've got a fog advisory this morning, close to zero visibility possible in some areas. Sun and cloud with the risk of afternoon thunderstorms, a high of 24. It's 15 degrees. We are going to continue with our tribute to Dolly Parton. We'll get back to it in a few minutes, but for now, it's the James Barker Band, and this is their latest.
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0: I just had this call a few moments ago talking about when they heard the news that Dolly had passed.
1: Well, when we heard it yesterday, all my kids, they heard it before me. My husband was outside and he's like, babe, Dolly died. And I was like, you can't tell me that when I'm in front of all these little kids.
0: Yeah.
1: But yeah, it was a sad, sad day.
0: And I've had several texts from people this morning that have said, you know what's interesting is Dolly Parton, yes, she was a fantastic singer and musician and all of that. But it wasn't really, like, the loss we're feeling is, yes, it's the music, but it's different than the music, right? It's because as a person, we felt we kind of knew her. And that she was a genuine, kind-hearted person who just wanted to make the world a bit better, right? She was involved in a lot of different charitable aspects. She was quite charming and funny when you'd see her in interviews. And I think that's where so much of the loss is coming from this morning. As we pay tribute to Dolly Parton after her passing yesterday, we're finding out now that she had been battling cancer the last little while. And so she was 80 years old. And we're talking about, of course, the music, your favorite songs. I can tell you one of the most requested ones this morning is coming up just after 7:30. I'll be honest, I've never wanted to play a Christmas song so much in August as I do right now, because the Kenny and Dolly Christmas album is like, that's the music. When I think of Christmas and I think of music, that's the music that comes to mind first. That and then the Elvis Christmas album. As far as a kid growing up, I'm not going to play a Christmas song because people get upset with me. but I really associate that. This song, though, I'm going to play for you. So it's not a Dolly song, but it features Dolly. And it's a great song, and it hits even harder today because it's about passing on.

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1: Good morning, I'm Richard Coffin. Canada is doubling down on existing tariffs on U.S. steel and aluminum products in retaliation for new tariffs implemented by U.S. President Donald Trump. Finance Minister François-Philippe Champagne says it's all about fairness and leveling the playing field. In addition to a 50% tariff on steel and aluminum, an equal tariff will also be placed on all U.S. furniture and clothing. All told, it amounts to $27.6 billion on U.S. goods. The federal government also announced a $7.5 billion support package in an effort to soften the blow for businesses and sectors impacted. Industry Minister Melanie Joly says the package raises the maximum non-repayable contribution under a regional business support program to $3 million. In all, approximately $3.5 billion will be laid out specifically to support workers and employers. You can find specific details at our website. The feds say the counter tariffs are set to take effect September 8th. The North Bay Police Service has arrested a tenant after reports of significant property damage to a residential unit. Police say they received a report last Friday of a person threatening to harm a property owner and damage property to multi-unit residents in the 500 block of Main Street East. Police say the investigation found the residents sustained about $90,000 worth of damage that appeared to compromise the structural integrity of the building. The accused was arrested and held in custody pending a bail hearing. A local air cadet, a new glider pilot, is setting his sights on a possible career in aviation. This summer, 16-year-old Flight Sergeant Liam Sanders was the first cadet in 9 years from 547 Canuck Squadron to take the glider pilot course and complete a solo flight. He says it was nerve-wracking at first, but once he got up in the air, it was pretty calming and fun. Sanders is a student at St. Joseph's Collard Hall, but hopes to take flight with his future career plans.
2: I'm thinking of going to Royal Military College and taking my major in business administration, and then further on joining the Royal Canadian Air Force and becoming a helicopter pilot.
1: Sanders said

0: As cadets offer a variety of experiences for young people, adding it's completely free. There are three branches, including Air, Army, and Sea cadets, with open houses and registration sessions coming up locally in September. And the city's advising temporary traffic delays and disruptions on Fisher Street are possible between 4th and 3rd Avenues this morning. Officials say crews are repairing a water leak starting at 8. They ask people to use caution when traveling through the area and follow the posted signs and directions from city crews.
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1: In sports, the Blue Jays lost to the Royals 5-3. The loss moves the Jays three games back of Cleveland for the final American League wildcard spot.
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1: Fog advisory this morning. We had reports of close to zero visibility in some areas. Highway 17 East was mentioned. Let us know if there's something out there that other drivers should be aware of. Sun and cloud this morning. There's a risk of afternoon thunderstorms, a high of 24. Rain tonight, a low of 16. And then thunderstorms tomorrow, a high of 21. It's 15 degrees this morning. Good morning. It's the Kevin O Show. If you're just joining us, we're paying tribute to Dolly Parton this morning, who passed away yesterday at the age of 80. And we're playing the music and we're sharing stories. And if you've got some sort of emotional connection to a Dolly song, by all means, 472-CFCH. And probably the most requested song so far this morning, at least on our Facebook page anyways, it's coming up in 3 minutes along with a great story. First, here's Josh Stump.
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Good morning. It's the Kevin O Show. We're paying tribute to Dolly Parton this morning, who passed away yesterday at her home in Nashville at the age of 80. And this next one is one of those songs that I think every single person can sing along to the chorus. It's just one of those songs. And the most requested song on the Facebook page this morning. Before we get to it, though, last night, the Empire State Building paid tribute to Dolly Parton. And they put out a message on their social media, and this is what it said. It says, Dolly was a global cultural icon whose seven-decade career reached generations of fans. Beyond entertainment, Dolly leaves a significant legacy through the Dollywood Foundation and Imagination Library, which has provided hundreds of millions of books to children worldwide. How did they pay tribute to Dolly last night? They lit up the Empire State Building in pink sparkle lights. And what time did they flick the switch? 9:25. That's right. 9:25.

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5: The fog advisory this morning, close to zero visibility possible in some areas. Sun and cloud this morning with a risk of an afternoon thunderstorm and a high of 24 today. It's 15 degrees. I mentioned earlier that as far as requests coming in this morning, and there's been lots for Dolly's music, 9 to 5 was probably the most requested song, which we played a few minutes ago. The second most requested song, and it's close, but the second most requested song is coming up after 8 o'clock.
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1: Good morning, I'm Richard Coffin. Canada is doubling down on existing tariffs on U.S. steel and aluminum products in retaliation for new tariffs implemented by U.S. President Donald Trump. Finance Minister François-Philippe Champagne says it's all about fairness and leveling the playing field. In addition to a 50% tariff on steel and aluminum, an equal tariff will also be placed on all U.S. furniture and clothing. All told, it amounts to $27.6 billion on U.S. goods. The federal government also announced a $7.5 billion support package in an effort to soften the blow for businesses and sectors impacted. Industry Minister Melanie Joly says the package raises the maximum non-repayable contribution under a regional business support program to $3 million. In all, approximately $3.5 billion will be laid out specifically to support workers and employers. You can find specific details at our website. The feds say the counter tariffs are set to take effect September 8th. The North Bay Police Service has arrested a tenant after reports of significant property damage to a residential unit. Police say they received a report last Friday of a person threatening to harm a property owner and damage property to multi-unit residents in the 500 block of Main Street East. Police say the investigation found the residents sustained about $90,000 worth of damage that appeared to compromise the structural integrity of the building. The accused was arrested and held in custody pending a bail hearing. He can't drive alone yet, but he can pilot a glider by himself. 16-year-old Liam Sanders is back home after becoming the first local air cadet in 9 years to take the glider course and complete a solo flight this summer. The flight sergeant with 547 Canuck Squadron says he was nervous before his first solo flight, but his instructors helped him prepare.
2: He started briefing me for my next flight and then said, "Have fun," and left. Didn't get back in the glider with me. And there I was, ready to take off and go on my first solo flight. And the takeoff was pretty nerve-wracking, but once I got up in the air, it was pretty calming, and I had a lot of fun.
1: As for future career plans, the St. Joseph's Scholard Hall student says he's thinking of majoring in business administration at Royal Military College, joining the Royal Canadian Air Force, and becoming a helicopter pilot. Sanders says Cadets offers a variety of free experiences for young people. Open houses and registration sessions for Air, Army, and Sea Cadets are coming up locally in September. And the city's advising temporary traffic delays and disruptions on Fisher Street are possible between 4th and 3rd Avenues this morning. Officials say crews are repairing a water leak starting at 8. They ask people to use caution when traveling through the area and follow the posted signs and directions from city crews.
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3: In sports, the Blue Jays lost to the Royals 5-3. The loss moves the Jays 3 games back of Cleveland for the final American League wildcard spot.
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3: That fog advisory is in place. Close to zero visibility possible this morning in some areas. Sun and cloud today with the risk of afternoon thunderstorms, a high of 24. Rain tonight, a low of 16. And thunderstorms tomorrow, a high of 21. It's 15 degrees. We're paying tribute to Dolly Parton this morning, and we're getting a lot of requests in. And truthfully, we're not going to be able to play them all because there's been so many. It's a good problem to have. But the second most requested song, the first was 9 to 5, which we played a short time ago. The second most requested song is coming up in just a few minutes.
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That's Jade Eagleson and Rodeo Queen on Country 90.5 CFCH. It's 10 minutes after 8, the Kevin O Show. Normally we play What Is This at this time. We're not going to play it today. We'll get back to it tomorrow. We're not going to play it today because we've been paying tribute to Dolly Parton all morning after her passing yesterday. And it just feels a little weird because there's, you know, everybody's reminiscing and we're talking about memories and feeling a lot of emotion. And it feels weird to now go into something that's about, you know, the dumb thing guys do in the kitchen or something like that. We'll do that tomorrow, I promise you. But today we're going to put it aside and we're going to continue with our Dolly tribute. We're sharing your stories, your memories. Maybe you saw Dolly in concert. We've had a few people that did. Maybe you went to Dollywood. Haven't heard from anybody yet who got to do that. 472-CFCH. Or maybe you just have a connection with one of Dolly's songs. And what is that connection? So Donna brought up something. She sent me a text, and she was referencing something we were talking about earlier. She said, you were talking about the Dolly and Kenny Christmas album. She says, it's my all-time favorite. My kids would go, can't you play something else at Christmas time? To tell you the truth, I didn't have any other albums. Well, it's true though, right? For so many of us, the Kenny Dolly Christmas album is the soundtrack to Christmas. It was, and it continues to be for a lot of us. Like I said earlier, there are two albums that it's not Christmas until they go on the stereo. One of them is Kenny and Dolly, and the other one, Elvis's Christmas album, right? In fact, I had this idea last year. We didn't do it, but maybe we'll do it this year, where we play the entire Kenny Dolly Christmas album from start to finish, leading up to Christmas. I thought, you know, I think people might like that. Play it like in the evening or something. Anyways, we'll talk more about that. But it's, I can honestly say this is the first August that I've ever actually been compelled to listen to a Christmas song. Because, of course, we're thinking about Dolly and her Christmas music invokes a lot of great memories. I'm not going to play a Christmas song because, it is August 26th. But you can't talk about Dolly without Kenny, right? And so I mentioned our second most requested song this morning. Number one was 9 to 5. Number two is Islands in the Stream on Country 90.5 CFCH in memory of Dolly Parton.

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6: 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Play hard, drive smart.
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7: Sun and cloud this morning. There is a risk of an afternoon thunderstorm. It's about a 40% chance. So we'll see. High of 24 today. Rain tonight and a low of 16. It's 15 in North Bay.
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0: 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We're paying tribute to Dolly Parton this morning, who passed away yesterday at the age of 80 after a brief battle with cancer. And we've had a few people reach out who got to see Dolly in concert. One person at the Grand Ole Opry, imagine that. Casino-rama, someone saw her. Also got this a few moments ago, a text that says, I went to Dollywood about 25 years ago. It was beautiful, simple, clean, family-oriented. Text says, I was impressed by the fact that she made a point of employing family, relatives of family, and local people. It was a real lovely place. That was from Pat. Thanks for the text, Pat. And, you know, the loss of Dolly is being felt beyond country music, but certainly at most in country music, you know. And one of those who's sharing a story is Brett Kissel, who actually never met Dolly, but got a voicemail from her. Here's the story.
1: And, you know, when you think about that voicemail that she sent to me, a really good friend of mine, Jackie Ray, was doing an interview with Dolly. And it said, Dolly said, so where are you off to after? As they were chit-chatting after the interview. And Jackie Ray said, well, I'm just going to go to an after party with my good friend Brett Kissel. He just won a whole bunch of Canadian Country Music Awards, the Entertainer of the Year, the Male Artist, and everything like that. And Dolly said, well, why don't you give me his number, and I'm going to give him a call. So Jackie gave my number to Dolly Parton, and I'm out chasing cows with my grandpa out on the farm, and I get a call from an unknown name, unknown number. So I ain't going to answer it. Maybe it's like CRA thinking that, you know, because I haven't paid my taxes or something. I don't know. I didn't answer it. So I click and forgot about it. And about 2 hours later, I come in for lunch after chasing cows. And I'm, oh, my God. Guys, listen to this. Dolly Parton just called me, left me a voicemail. Like, it is without a doubt one of my favorite things. And that might be one of the coolest things that's ever happened in my life.

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1: Good morning, I'm Richard Coffin. Canada is doubling down on existing tariffs on U.S. steel and aluminum products in retaliation for new tariffs implemented by U.S. President Donald Trump. Finance Minister François-Philippe Champagne says it's all about fairness and leveling the playing field. In addition to a 50% tariff on steel and aluminum, an equal tariff will also be placed on all U.S. furniture and clothing. All told, it amounts to $27.6 billion on U.S. goods. The federal government also announced a $7.5 billion support package in an effort to soften the blow for businesses and sectors impacted. Industry Minister Melanie Joly says the package raises the maximum non-repayable contribution under a regional business support program to $3 million. In all, approximately $3.5 billion will be laid out specifically to support workers and employers. You can find specific details at our website. The feds say the counter tariffs are set to take effect September 8th. The North Bay Police Service has arrested a tenant after reports of significant property damage to a residential unit. Police say they received a report last Friday of a person threatening to harm a property owner and damage property to multi-unit residents in the 500 block of Main Street East. Police say the investigation found the residents sustained about $90,000 worth of damage that appeared to compromise the structural integrity of the building. The accused was arrested and held in custody pending a bail hearing. A local air cadet, a new glider pilot, is setting his sights on a possible career in aviation. This summer, 16-year-old Flight Sergeant Liam Sanders was the first cadet in 9 years from 547 Canuck Squadron to take the glider pilot course and complete a solo flight. He says it was nerve-wracking at first, but once he got up in the air, it was pretty calming and fun. Sanders is a student at St. Joseph's Collard Hall, but hopes to take flight with his future career plans.
2: I'm thinking of going to Royal Military College and taking my major in business administration, and then further on, joining the Royal Canadian Air Force and becoming a helicopter pilot.
1: Sanders says cadets offer a variety of experiences for young people, adding it's completely free. There are three branches, including Air, Army, and Sea cadets, with open houses and registration sessions coming up locally in September. And the city's advising temporary traffic delays and disruptions on Fisher Street are possible between 4th and 3rd Avenues this morning. Officials say crews are repairing a water leak starting at 8. They ask people to use caution when traveling through the area and follow

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8: In sports, the Blue Jays lost to the Royals 5-3. 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
8: That fog advisory remains in effect. Close to zero visibility is possible in some areas this morning. Sun and cloud, there's a risk of afternoon thunderstorms, a high of 24 today. Rain tonight, a low of 16, we're looking at about 5 millimeters. And then thunderstorms possible tomorrow and a high of 21. It's 15 degrees in North Bay. Coming up, we continue with our tribute to Dolly Parton. We are going to chat with Corey Marks, who's actually out east right now, but we're going to try and connect with him and get his thoughts on Dolly and the legend that she was. Before we do that, though, this came in on the text. It says, can you wish George a happy 60th birthday from his entire family? Happy birthday, George. Have a great day. This one's for you. Zach Topp and I Never Lie on Country 90.5 CFCH.

0: It's the Kevin O Show on Country 90.5 CFCH 838. When we signed on this morning, I said today's going to be a bit of a different show because we're going to pay tribute to Dolly Parton today. And so we're going to share stories. We're going to play a lot of music, of course. And so we've been doing just that. Dolly, who passed away yesterday at the age of 80 after facing a brief battle with cancer. And, you know, we talked about this earlier, but there are some celebrities that you just can't imagine not being with us. Like Betty White was one of those celebrities. Dolly Parton was one of those celebrities. And so I think a lot of people are, you know, are obviously sad and feeling it today, whether you're a fan of country music or not. Connected with Corey Marks a few minutes ago. So Corey's out east right now. He was doing some shows out there. And you'll have to forgive the cell signal. It's a little bit in and out because he's in a small town when we were able to link up. But I asked Corey, I said, where were you when you heard the news yesterday? What was that like?
1: You know what? I was scrolling around. We were in Truro, Nova Scotia, stopping for lunch break. And news on my phone. I looked up and all the girls, all the waitresses at this bar, at this restaurant, were all going like, oh my God, Dolly passed. And the whole bar just kind of, you know, there's maybe 40, 50 people, but the whole restaurant all kind of lit up. It was like simultaneously everyone got the message. And before you know it, it spread worldwide and everyone was tweeting or, you know, posting about it.
0: What did Dolly Parton's music and her, really, just her legacy mean to you as a young musician?
1: Well, you know, I never had the opportunity to meet her, and I really wish I would have. I'm thankful we have her music that lives on forever. And, you know, from what we could see and what everyone's heard, she was such a kind soul. And she wasn't just the queen of country music. She was a staple for all women in all genres of art, whether that was acting, music, songwriting.
0: Well, I know your dad's a huge music fan. How did your dad react?
1: We're all in shock. As you know, at the end of the day, you know, she's still acting, the 25-year-old Dolly Parton, you know, which is beautiful to see, very inspiring. Anybody, just to keep that young soul, stay as happy as you can, and do what you love. And I know that my dad really embedded that into us growing up. Just do what you love and love what you do. She certainly did that. But, you know, 80 is still fairly young these days, but it was a life well-lived. And, you know, I think not just country music, but country fans and all music fans and the genres themselves are going to miss the queen, Miss Dolly Parton.

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2: 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When the school bus stops, we stop too. 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
3: We still got that fog advisory. There could be some visibility issues in some areas this morning. Sun and cloud this morning with a risk of afternoon thunderstorms. A high of 24. It's 15 degrees in North Bay.
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3: We've got one more song left as part of our Dolly tribute today. We'll get to that in just a second. First, though, I want to take a moment to wish Quinn a happy birthday today. Quinn is 12 years old, and happy birthday from your grandma and your grandpa. And Quinn has had a difficult year, a year that no young person should have to experience. And so, Quinn, I just want you to know that we want you to have a good day today, and we're all, and when I say all, I mean all of us here with the CFCH family are giving you a virtual hug, okay, and wishing you a happy birthday. Have a great day. Okay, so we've been paying tribute to Dolly Parton all morning, and we've been getting your stories and your memories and, of course, the music as well. And so I thought for the last song we played today, it's actually going to be the first song we played when we started our tribute a few hours ago. And that's because I've received a lot of texts from people that said this is the song that resonates with you the most, that brings back the most feels. And so as we close off our Dolly Parton tribute today, we will do so with Coat of Many Colors on Country 90.5 CFCH.

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1: Good morning, I'm Richard Coffin. Canada is doubling down on existing tariffs on U.S. steel and aluminum products in retaliation for new tariffs implemented by U.S. President Donald Trump. Finance Minister François-Philippe Champagne says it's all about fairness and leveling the playing field. In addition to a 50% tariff on steel and aluminum, an equal tariff will also be placed on all U.S. furniture and clothing. All told, it amounts to $27.6 billion on U.S. goods. The federal government also announced a $7.5 billion support package in an effort to soften the blow for businesses and sectors impacted. Industry Minister Melanie Joly says the package raises the maximum non-repayable contribution under a regional business support program to $3 million. In all, approximately $3.5 billion will be laid out specifically to support workers and employers. You can find specific details at our website. The feds say the counter tariffs are set to take effect September 8th. The North Bay Police Service has arrested a tenant after reports of significant property damage to a residential unit. Police say they received a report last Friday of a person threatening to harm a property owner and damage property to multi-unit residents in the 500 block of Main Street East. Police say the investigation found the residents sustained about $90,000 worth of damage that appeared to compromise the structural integrity of the building. The accused was arrested and held in custody pending a bail hearing. He can't drive alone yet, but he can pilot a glider by himself. 16-year-old Liam Sanders is back home after becoming the first local air cadet in 9 years to take the glider course and complete a solo flight this summer. The flight sergeant with 547 Canuck Squadron says he was nervous before his first solo flight, but his instructors helped him prepare.
2: He started briefing me for my next flight and then said, "Have fun," and left. Didn't get back in the glider with me. And there I was, ready to take off and go on my first solo flight. And the takeoff was pretty nerve-wracking, but once I got up in the air, it was pretty calming, and I had a lot of fun.
1: As for future career plans, the St. Joseph's Scholard Hall student says he's thinking of majoring in business administration at Royal Military College, joining the Royal Canadian Air Force, and becoming a helicopter pilot. Sanders says Cadets offers a variety of free experiences for young people. Open houses and registration sessions for Air, Army, and Sea Cadets are coming up locally in September. And the city's advising temporary traffic delays and disruptions on Fisher Street are possible between 4th and 3rd Avenues this morning. Officials say crews are repairing a water leak starting at 8. They ask people to use caution when traveling through the area and follow the posted signs and directions from city crews.
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4: In sports, the Blue Jays lost to the Royals 5-3. 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
4: Sun and cloud this morning. There's a risk of an afternoon thunderstorm. A high of 24 today. Rain tonight. A low of 16. And then thunderstorms tomorrow and a high of 21. It's 15 degrees this morning. This just came in on the text. It says, "Good morning, Kevin. I want to wish Sandy a happy birthday. She is the manager over at the Heart Store here in North Bay." So, Sandy, happy birthday from Sean and Cassidy and all of us here at Country 90.5.

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8: Sun and cloud this morning with a risk of afternoon thunderstorms, a high of 24. Rain tonight, a low of 16. And thunderstorms tomorrow, a high of 21.
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11: Sun and cloud this morning with a risk of afternoon thunderstorms. A high of 24. Rain tonight. A low of 16. And thunderstorms tomorrow, a high of 21.
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Good morning and welcome to Wednesday. That was Megan Patrick with Your Daddy's Smile on Country 90.5 CFCH. This is Kate, and it is very nice to be here today. I think we all woke up with a strange feeling in the world after Dolly yesterday. That really affected or hit a lot of people, and I know it did with me. And I think this weekend I'm going to watch a few. I loved 9 to 5. Saw that when I was younger. So I think I'm going to track down 9 to 5 and Steel Magnolias. She was awesome in Steel Magnolias. I loved it. Her and Olympia Dukakis were like legendary in that show. But definitely the world is a little bit sadder this morning. She's going to be known, obviously, for her music. But as a humanitarian and somebody that actually gave a hoot about people, yeah. Dolly, rest in peace. And we're all down here just thankful for having you in the world with us, definitely. So the pot is almost done brewing. When it is, please go and help yourself to a cup and then find a comfy spot. And how about we can get things started here with the Wednesday edition of Coffee with Kate. This is Miranda Lambert, The House That Built Me, on Country 90.5 CFCH. Good morning.

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11: So before I actually get to the weather, I was reminded, I just got a message from Jenna, one of our listeners, and she said, I was waiting for you to say Woohoo Wednesday, because remember, we retired the camel. No more camels. So here's our Woohoo Wednesday weather. All right, sun and cloud today, a high of 24. We do have a 40% chance of thunder showers later in the day and into the early evening. There is a 90% chance of rain overnight and a low of 16. Tomorrow, Thursday, is looking like some clouds, some rain, and possibly more thunder showers, and a high of 21. At 10:25 outside our studios, it's 18 degrees.
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1: Old Dominion on North Bay's Best Country. No such thing as a broken heart. I think today people are feeling the loss of Dolly. I want you to try something, actually. Drew pointed this out to me this morning. It is the coolest ever. So go to google.ca.

and type in Dolly Parton. And if you want, text me. Let me know what happens. Let me know what you see. Very cool, though. Anyway, you're listening to Coffee with Kate. So, I have some news. There is now a bidet in our apartment. Yes, and I'm still out on things with this. However, when I mention it to Kevin, we all know how much Kevin has talked about his bidet. So when I mention it to Kevin, his eyes lit up like you would not believe. I think he was more excited than I was. But you see, technical things and I, we have issues. We've discussed this, you and I, because we're on good terms that way. I remember years ago having a water pick in the house when I lived in Pembroke. And neither one of us at the time knew how to use the water pick the first, you know. So I know I grabbed it and I darn near took my eye out with the shot of water. Oh, that stuff came firing out of there just like a pistol. So I'm thinking if I nearly lost an eye with a water pick, you can imagine my reluctance at using a stream of water in the nether regions. Okay, but this story will take on a hairpin curve, and I will tell you more about Operation Bidet as the morning progresses. Here's Owen Riegling, Love, Hate, Love on Country 90.5 CFCH.

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And that is Zach John King with Get to Drinkin' on North Bay's Best Country, 90.5 CFCH. So, did you go to google.ca and did you type in Dolly Parton? And if it's amazing. You really got to go do this if you haven't. I don't want to spoil it, but there are some really beautiful things that will float across your screen when you do type in Dolly Parton. Anyway, it's a great Google.ca. Awesome job with that. That's wonderful. The Capital Center presents their final summer concert cruise series. It's taking place next Friday, September 4th. It's a blues cruise featuring the Jesse Thomas Band. So get set to sail into a night of music and fun as we kind of wind down the summer cruise series. For tickets and information, you can visit thecapitalcenter.org. Or just keep your ears tuned here because we do have a couple pair of tickets that we will be giving away before the cruise. This is Matt Lang. This is Getcha on North Bay's Best Country, 90.5 CFCH.

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6: Sun and cloud today, mostly cloud right at the moment. We should hopefully maybe reach a high of 24 later. We do have a 40% chance, though, of thundershowers later today into the early evening. And there is a 90% chance of rain overnight. And we could see a low of 16. For tomorrow, Thursday is looking like clouds, rain, and possibly more thundershowers and a high of 21. At 10:52, down on Main Street, it is 18 degrees.
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0: love that song. Doesn't that make you just want to get up and like, oh, run? Okay, walk fast. That is the James Barker Band, After Dark, on Country 90.5 CFCH. Good morning. This is Coffee with Kate. So, we're going to return to Operation Bidet. Last hour, I mentioned how there is now one in the apartment. And, of course, I'm reluctant to test this thing out, at least on myself. I can see you cringing from here. Yes. Yes, I did. I was curious as to how this thing works. So I kind of turned the handle. It works really good, actually. The wall across is nice and clean now. And there I was trying to clean up my mess before it was discovered that I was playing with the bidet. I felt like a kid and was afraid of getting caught. I mean, I usually get caught with so many things. And then I thought to myself, how will I explain this contraption to my oldest granddaughter when she comes to visit? Because I'm not really sure what to say. She won't understand the phrase bidet. Do you think would butt sprinkler work?
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6: 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The great clear-out event is so great, even the forecast can't compete. Play hard, drive smart.
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8: So we're currently sitting under pretty much cloudy skies right now, but we may see the sun creep out a little bit throughout the day. High of 24 for today. There is, though, a 40% chance of thunder showers later in the day and into the early evening. And then there's a 90% chance of rain overnight and a low of 16. For tomorrow, our Thursday is looking like clouds, rain, and possibly more thunder showers, with a high of 21. At 11:19, we're sitting at 20 degrees outside our studios on Main.
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Country 90.5 CSCH with the Zach Brown Band and Chicken Fried. And I do agree with that line in the song, a pair of jeans that fit just right. I have finally found me some good jeans, Levi Strauss, and they kind of fit. They fit my butt good. Before you head out onto the lakes, we do run a marine report every Thursday through Sunday. And we run it three times a day. Our boating expert, Jeff Sinclair, is fantastic. He gives us the latest in lake conditions. 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Our marine report is brought to you by Levine's Canvas, which is North Bay and area's largest boat top manufacturing and repair facility. So if you need it covered, they can cover it. And those reports run Thursday through Sunday at 8:40. 12:40 and 5:40 p.m. right here on Country 90.5 CFCH.

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Race to the Bottom on North Bay's Best Country, 90.5 CFCH. That was Nate Holler. Good morning. You're listening to Coffee with Kate. So we all have, I don't want to call it a dark side. Dark side, I think of like evil. But we all have another side to us. And I realized I have one after a recent visit to my sister's. She was doing laundry and like she was hauling all these loads up and down over the course of a day. And then I mentioned that, you know, when I do laundry, it just all goes in. Everything, one load, and I'm done. I do laundry like once every 3 weeks. I have enough socks and underwear, it's good. And then if something gets dirty, well, it just goes in the laundry then. But then my sister looked at me with a mortification on her face and she said, "You do not separate things?" I said, "No, I like to live on the edge. I will not be a prisoner of my laundry. I don't see things as black or white. I live in a gray world. I'm in a

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10: Oh, the sun is peeking out just a little bit. There's still quite a number of clouds floating over Lake Nipissing. We could see a high today of 24. There is that 40% chance, though, of thunder showers later today and into the early evening. And then we have like a 90% chance of rain overnight with a low of 16. Tomorrow is looking kind of like clouds, rain, and possibly more thunder showers with a high of 21. As we get a little bit closer to news time at 11:52, we're sitting right now at 21 degrees.
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1: Good afternoon, I'm Richard Coffin. Someone in our area could be $100,000 richer thanks to last night's Lotto Max draw. Ontario Lottery and Gaming says a $100,000 Max Plus prize was won on a ticket sold in the city. Officials say the winning ticket to the $10 million jackpot was sold in St. Catharines, with a $100,000 Encore prize won on a ticket purchased online at olg.ca. Two people in a business are facing charges after North Bay OPP inspected a commercial vehicle on Sunday. Provincial police say the inspection was done on Highway 11 in Callander and identified several violations. A 24-year-old man from Mississauga is facing 15 charges, while a BC business is facing 9 counts. They all relate to commercial vehicle safety, licensing, equipment, and load securement. A 31-year-old man from Edmonton faces a couple of cannabis transportation-related counts. The OPP says the vehicle and trailer plates were seized and taken out of service. Several arts and culture organizations in Nipissing are receiving provincial funding. MPP Vic Fideli says $175,000 from the Ontario Arts Council will ensure the local groups can continue to have a positive impact on the economy, create good jobs, and draw in more visitors to Nipissing. The bulk of the money, over $71,000, goes to Anne Matogzi to continue serving artists and community members from Nipissing First Nation and the surrounding area. Other recipients include the Near North Mobile Media Lab, Creative Industries North Bay, Le Compagnon, Whitewater Gallery, and the North Bay Symphony. Clean, Green, Beautiful North Bay is honoring the finalists and winners of this year's Streetscapes Initiative. A recognition event was held on Sunday. Nipissing Serenity Hospice won the business category, while a property on Douglas Street won Edible Garden Honors. A property on 2nd Avenue was the Therapeutic Garden winner, with a McIntyre Street West property winning overall curb appeal. Officials say the annual initiative recognizes residents and businesses whose outdoor spaces enhance the beauty of North Bay while promoting environmental stewardship and community pride. And a Northern Farm Group is giving a boost to area fall fairs. The Northeastern District of the Christian Farmers Federation of Ontario is donating $3,500 to 7 agricultural societies, including Powassans. They represent 100 farm families from Muskoka to Hearst. Officials say funding will help sponsor the heavy horse pull at the Powassan Fair, which takes place September 5th and 6th.
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1: In sports, Canada plays Japan later today at the Little League World Series in Pennsylvania. The team from Vancouver, BC, avenged an earlier loss to South Korea, winning 5-1 over the Asia-Pacific reps yesterday. Both Canada and Japan are 3-1 at the tournament, with tonight's winner advancing to the quarterfinals. In Major League Baseball, the Toronto Blue Jays continue their series with Kansas City tonight. And in the WNBA, Toronto's in Seattle.
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3: We are seeing the sun and clouds kind of tag-teaming each other today. A high of 24 is expected. There is a 40% chance of thunder showers later today and into the early evening, and a 90% chance of rain overnight and a low of 16. For tomorrow, sun and clouds, rain, possibly more thunderstorms, and then a high of 21. Currently at 12:04, it's 20 degrees.
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North Bay's best country, Luke Bryan. Country song came on. Good afternoon. You're listening to Coffee with Kate on this woohoo Wednesday. So we've made it halfway through the week. Thank goodness, right? I don't know. This week seems long. I don't know. And it only really started. It's just seeming forever. We've got lots of stuff coming up over the next little while locally and in the area. One thing, definitely, the Powassan Fall Fair is back again, and it's next weekend, the Labor Day long weekend, September 5th and 6th, at the Powassan Fairgrounds. 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
2: 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The Great Clearout event is so great, even the forecast can't compete. 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
4: We're looking at sunshine out the window here right now, and it looks lovely. There are a fair number of clouds over Lake Nipissing. We're looking for a high today, though, of 24. Hopefully we'll see that. There is a 40% chance of showers later today into the early evening, and then a 90% chance of rain overnight and a low of 16. Tomorrow, Thursday, is looking like some clouds, rain, and possibly some more thunder showers with a high of 21. At 12:20, currently, it is 20 degrees.
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2: Yeah. 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

That is Dallas Smith and Good Time Goes on Country 90.5 CFCH. How's your lunch hour going? I hope you found a nice little spot, and I hope you're taking that much needed midday break. Everybody needs to recharge and reset. So, as I mentioned, the long weekend, next weekend, the long weekend is going to be just busy, busy, busy with lots of things. And the Anderson Event Park is going to be a hubbub. I like that word, a hubbub of activity with Smoke and Spurs, horses to horsepower. You're going to find it all. I was there last year. Oh my gosh, it's so much fun. So it runs September 4th to 6th at the event park. There's truck and tractor pulls, rawhide rodeo, ATV mud bog, and other events. There really is something for every member of the family, including great food vendor trucks and other gift vendors. Entertainment is top-notch as well this year. Friday night, Ryan Langdon and our own Corey Marks are going to take the stage. And then Saturday, Savannah Jade is going to be there. We've been playing her stuff. And then Madeline Merlot and Jason Blaine. And if you want tickets, just visit smokinspurs.ca. Here's Keith Urban. You look good in my shirt. Nah, it's not your color. This is Country 90.5 CFCH.

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1: 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Well, my name is Kate, and it's time now for the kindness quote of the day. And I kind of reworked this based on yesterday's news of Dear Dolly Parton. She was actually an amazing woman. And if you start reading about her, she had a lot of great sayings, too. So in honor of Dolly for the rest of the week, I would love to feature just quotes from her because they are pretty cool, actually. And I really loved this one, so I'm going to start off with this one. Storms make trees take deeper roots. Sometimes we all get so discouraged and frustrated, I think, by the things that are happening in our lives. And sometimes the storm makes you stronger. It grows stronger roots. We don't think about that at the time. We just get so absorbed in kind of what's going on, I guess, with us. But ride it out. Things do get better. And yes, storms make trees take deeper roots. So that is from Dolly Parton today. This is Tim and the Glory Boys on Country 90.5.

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6: Well, first it's sun, now it's clouds, so it's kind of like in between there a little bit. But sun and cloud today, a high of 24. We're getting closer, though. We do have a 40% chance of thundershowers later today into the early evening, a 90% chance of rain overnight, and a low of 16. For Thursday, it's looking like clouds, rain, possibly more thundershowers with a high of 21. At 12:54, outside our studios on Main, it is 22 degrees.
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And that is Thelma and James on Country 90.5 CFCH with Happy Ever After You. Good afternoon. You're listening to Coffee with Kate. And of course, we know it's Wednesday, August 26th. August has just flown by. Seriously, it has had wings this month. Some folks might be celebrating these things today. Today is National Cherry Popsicle Day. Hard no. I gag, and we've talked about this, I gag on anything cherry related, unless it's an actual cherry off a tree. But everything else is just fake, and it tastes like childhood medicine to me, so my gag reflex goes overtime. Today is also National Dog Day. I love puppies. Puppies are so good. So today, go home and give your special fur friend a big hug and a bigger treat. Don't break the treat in half, okay? They're on to us. They've had conferences and conventions. They have all talked about it. They know we break the treat in half. So today, because it's National Dog Day, give them the whole treat, okay? I love how they greet you after a long day. Tails going crazy. Some might even pee just a little bit with excitement. I know my friends don't do that when I show up. Here now is Tucker Wetmore with Who Told You That on Country 90.5 CFCA.

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7: Sun and cloud today with a high of 24. We do have a 40% chance of thunder showers later in the day and into the early evening, and a 90% chance of rain overnight with a low of 16. For tomorrow, Thursday is looking like clouds, rain, and possibly more thunder showers with a high of 21.
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And that is Ryan Van Lee, Alone Enough on North Bay's Best Country, 90.5 CFCH. Good afternoon. This is Kate with you, and I hope you're having a great Wednesday so far. This coming Friday from 2 p.m. until 3:30 p.m., at the North Bay Museum at the end of Ferguson Street, Coffee and Conversations is taking place, and they're going to have a discussion, the School on Wheels. You can join Emma Clark and Pat Molson for free coffee, snacks, and chats, and learn about the train car classroom. It's an invitation to link people all across Northern Ontario, and this was taking place, from what I gather, from 1926 to 1967. Free entry for all, so sounds fascinating, and if you are interested, once again, that is this Friday at the North Bay Museum. Coffee and Conversations from...

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Country 90.5 CFCH with Travis Denning. After a few. Well, you've been listening to Coffee with Kate on Country 90.5 and on this woohoo Wednesday, right? So Drew is waiting to take over for the rest of your afternoon and, of course, your drive home. So please, I hope you stick around and join him. And I hope you have a great rest of your day. And if you like, we can meet up for another coffee date tomorrow. I will mark that down and I would love to have you. I'll get the coffee going as usual. But until then, I hope you take care of yourself and just remember to always be kind.

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6: Sun and cloud today with a high of 24. We do have a 40% chance of thunder showers later in the day and into the early evening. And a 90% chance of rain overnight with a low of 16. For tomorrow, Thursday is looking like clouds, rain, and possibly more thunder showers with a high of 21.
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Sometimes the best cure for sadness is a good laugh. So let's laugh at this good-hearted Dolly Parton joke. That was Dean Brody's Dirt on 90.5 CFCH. At 2:07, you're driving home with Drew, and it's hard to ignore the loss of Dolly Parton, especially here at North Bay's Best Country. I'm in the midst of creating the tribute show for this weekend's Legendary Breakfast. If you want to join us, the show's going to run from 8 until 10 on this Sunday. And I'm doing research to prepare for this weekend. During this research, I discovered that there's a petition for the Nashville International Airport to be renamed after Dolly Parton, which I thought was a kind gesture. But then you realize that there was a joke reason. The reason that a lot of people want to rename the Nashville International Airport after the Queen of Country is that so the airport can officially be named the Dolly Departon Airport, like depart. And you know what? After hearing that, I kind of want this too. Speaking of Dolly Parton, I know we've been playing a lot of her music today and yesterday, but this is a song, surprisingly, that we haven't played a lot of. It's one of her biggest hits, and I hope you enjoy. This is Jolene on 90.5 CFCH.

We are all at the mercy of the hands of time, and that's been no more evident than over the last 24 hours. Eric Church on CFCH as you're driving home with Drew. Now, we've been letting everybody know and paying tribute to the one and only Dolly Parton. However, she was not the only voice we lost yesterday. As it turns out, also at the age of 80, Tim Curry passed away. And I don't know about you, but when I hear the name Tim Curry, there's one song that always comes to mind.

0: Toxic Love from Fern Gully. Was that not what you were thinking? I'll be honest, I did think of Rocky Horror Picture Show first, and I have a reason for that. Do you remember when every year the Capitol Center would have the audience participation Rocky Horror? I think they did it 2 years ago. Last year, I'm not so sure. But if you haven't heard, you're supposed to blow bubbles at certain point, throw rice at other points. Decks of cards get scattered. Toast gets thrown at the screen. So when you're working at the Capitol Center, it's a heck of a cleanup. I was the manager when we were doing these Rocky Horror shows, and it would take us a good 25 to 30 minutes to get the theater back to the way it was meant to be. But it was a bonding experience between myself and all the volunteers. And I'll always have fond memories of those Rocky Horror Picture Nights, despite the rigorous cleanup. So if you have a way to pay tribute to Tim Curry, maybe it is watching Rocky Horror. Maybe it's watching Fern Gully. Maybe it's Home Alone 2. We got to honor those who paid such dividends to our lives.
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0: We will be getting rain tonight, as well as a risk of thunderstorms. Drops to a low of 16. Tomorrow, that rain continues with a possible thunderstorm later in the afternoon. Tomorrow's a high of 21. But Friday, back to sunshine, high of 18. 222. We're at 22 degrees.
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My name is Drew, and at about 4:30 for the past couple weeks, I've been giving away Gordon Lightfoot tickets, and I'm doing the same tonight. However, tomorrow's going to be a bit different, because the Lightfoot Band is going to be performing at the Capitol Center tomorrow night. You can find out more information at capitalcenter.org. But while you're on that website, you may notice that we're getting closer and closer to the Blues Cruise. The Jesse Thomas Band is going to be on the Chief Commander, and they're going to sail the waterfront as you enjoy listening to blues music and just having a grand old time. The cruises, I have not had the privilege of going on one just yet, but my aunt and uncle have been going on it every single year because they enjoy it, and they got their Blues Cruise tickets ASAP. And what I'll tell you right now is I have some tickets to give away, but I'm not going to do that till tomorrow. So today at 4:30, Gordon Lightfoot tickets will be given away. And then tomorrow we'll talk about the Blues Cruise. Both of those will be happening at about 4:20, 4:30. So keep your ears open for that. And you might as well enjoy this song while we wait. It's Owen Riegling's Love, Hate, Love on 90.5 CFCH.

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I have a friend who's convinced that every dog should have their own life jacket. And I won't lie, they made a compelling argument. Ella Langley's Lovin' Life Again on CFCH. You're driving home with Drew at 2:45. How often do you take your pets into the water? I have cats. They don't like the water. But I do have a friend who has this golden retriever. And occasionally, they'll go to the beach in Callander. He'll throw the ball out in the water. Dog will run out, grab the ball, bring it back. They'll do this for hours. One day, there's a group of us all down at the beach. And one of my friends asked, hey, why doesn't the golden retriever have a life jacket? Their owner said, well, the dog's a good swimmer. I don't think they need it. That's where my friend said, hear me out. The dog, you know, it takes a lot of effort for them to swim. They're very fluffy. Life jacket makes it so they can go into the lake more relaxed. They don't have to worry about keeping themselves above the water. Basically, the life jacket makes it so they can have more fun. And honestly, never thought about it that way. It'll take the stress away from swimming. At least, you know, till the thunder comes round. It's Tim Hicks on CFCH.

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7: Showers tonight and a risk of thunderstorms. It's going to be a low of 16. We do have light rain in the forecast for tomorrow. Another risk of thunderstorms. High 21. But Friday's full of sunshine, with a high of 18. At 251, it's 22 degrees.
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0: the number of times he walks away forgetting he's wearing headphones. 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

0: got on me.
1: It's honestly kind of amazing how the human body can betray itself while performing a miracle. Jade Eagleson's Worth the Double on 90.5. It is 3:08. My name is Drew. Have you had children the old-fashioned way? I've mentioned this before, but my wife and I decided to adopt children. I do, though, have plenty of friends who did go the biological route. One such friend is 6 months long, and she's had this small existential crisis after wanting strawberry milk. This woman has hated the taste of artificial strawberries since I've known her. She said it stems back from when she was having motion sickness in the car. Her mom gave her this anti-nausea medication that was strawberry flavored, and all it did was make her even more sick. Since then, she's not been able to handle the taste of fake strawberry. But here she is, 6 months pregnant, wanting nothing else, nothing other than the fakest of strawberry in milk form. Which leads me to ask, what was the most unique craving you had during your pregnancy? 472-2324. My mom, when she was pregnant with me, brought a nice little bit of irony. I'm going to tell you all about that later. For now, we're going to enjoy some Garth Brooks. Ain't going down till the sun comes up on 90.5 CFCH.

was a time, 9 months to be exact, where all we wanted were pickles dipped in Nutella. Hi, Valley's Fools on 90.5 CFCH. Did you have a visceral reaction to that statement? Cool, so did I. It's 317 here in North Bay. Live from 122 Main Street East, we're talking about unusual cravings you had during your pregnancy. I remember one time my mom shared with me that she had this specific craving while pregnant with me. She had asked your dad to go to the grocery store to grab a jar of pickles and a container of Nutella. She would then sit on the couch, watch her favorite Audrey Hepburn movies, all while taking a pickle from the jar, dipping it in a container of Nutella, and scarfing it down. But you know the funniest thing about this whole situation? I can't stand pickles or Nutella. For as long as I've been on this earth, I've never liked either of them. And yet, when I was a fetus inside my mom, I demanded that she feed to me both at the same time, which has me wonder, does your child enjoy the food that you craved during pregnancy? 472-2324. I will say, though, I do love me some Audrey Hepburn, so at least there's that. Bailey Zimmons, religiously, on CFCH.

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9: 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The Great Clear Out event is so great, even the forecast can't compete. Play hard, drive smart.
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10: Light rain tonight with a risk of thunderstorms. Going to drop to a low of 16. Tomorrow, the rain continues with that risk of thunderstorms later in the afternoon. Tomorrow's going to be a high of 21. Then on Friday, sunshine, few clouds, high 18. At 325, it's 24 degrees.
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0: This might be a shock to you, but I've never been pregnant. However, I have heard about these legendary cravings. Thomas Rhett, Jordan Davis, Ain't a Bad Life on 90.5 CFCH. It is 3:35. You're driving home with Drew, and I'm curious about the most unique pregnancy craving you've had, which got us a text from Maggie, which, by the way, if you want to join in, 472-2324. Maggie said that this happened when she was about 30-ish weeks into her pregnancy. My husband and I were walking through the grocery store when I caught a whiff of the most amazing smell. Every part of me wanted to have whatever it was. We followed my nose to the peaches. I ended up spending 15 minutes picking out the best peaches, all while drooling to my husband about how wonderful they smelled. We paid for them, got to the car, drove to get gas, and while he was pumping, I tore into them. When he gets back into the car to see me, I'm covered in peach juice, tearing into my fourth, absolutely sobbing, gushing about how amazing they taste, crying my eyes out, trying to explain that nothing will ever be this good. I honestly kind of envy that. To have food that brings you to tears, I could only imagine. I did respond to Maggie, first off, thanking her for the story, and I asked if peaches are still a fixture in her house. And she says no, because, quote, anytime we see peaches, he still picks on me. Well, ain't that the pit?
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0: Leroy Parnell's On the Road on 90.5 CFCH. My name is Drew, and we're talking about those unusual pregnancy cravings on CFCH. It is 3:50, and we heard from a few people over on our text line. If you want to join this conversation, feel free. 472-2324. We first heard from Tegan, who said while she was pregnant, quote, "I once craved a chicken salad sandwich with marshmallows. It was not good." Okay, I can see the thinking. Again, I'm a guy. I've never been pregnant. I don't know what it means to have these cravings. But just having that moment where you're thinking to yourself, man, I want these two things together. Tegan, all I'm saying is I get it. Eva had two kids. And for the first kid, raw potatoes. Apparently, she would just eat them like an apple. But on the second child, quote, "Every time I washed my hands, I had to spit. And I still get that urge occasionally." What an interesting thing pregnancy does to the human body. And then we heard from Barb, who said, "You put a little raspberry syrup in lemonade, which is called a fire engine." Is it bad that I want to try that drink based solely on the cool name?
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1: 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Weather.
0: Light rain tonight with a risk of thunderstorms. Going to be a low of 16. Tomorrow, the rain continues with another risk of thunderstorms later in the afternoon. Tomorrow's a high of 21. But on Friday, we get sunshine, few clouds, and a high of 18. At 3:54, it is 24 degrees.
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1: Good afternoon. I'm Hillary Hilton. Make sure you check your Lotto Max tickets from last night's draw. Ontario Lottery and Gaming says a $100,000 Max Plus prize was won on a ticket sold in North Bay. Officials say the winning ticket to the $10 million jackpot was sold in St. Catharines. A $100,000 Encore prize was won on a ticket purchased online at olg.ca. Two people and a business are facing charges after North Bay OPP inspected a commercial vehicle on Sunday. Provincial police say the inspection was done on Highway 11 in Callander and identified several violations. A 24-year-old man from Mississauga is facing 15 charges, while a BC business is facing 9 counts, all related to commercial vehicle safety, licensing, equipment, and load securement. A 31-year-old man from Edmonton faces a couple of cannabis transportation-related counts. The OPP says the vehicle and trailer plates were seized and taken out of service. The province is providing several arts and culture organizations in Nipissing with $175,000 in funding. MPP Vic Fideli says the money from the Ontario Arts Council will ensure the local groups can continue to have a positive impact on the economy, create good jobs, and draw in more visitors to Nipissing. The bulk of the money, over $71,000, goes to On Matogzi to continue serving artists and community members from Nipissing First Nation and the surrounding area. Other recipients include the Near North Mobile Media Lab, Creative Industries North Bay, Les Compagnons, Whitewater Gallery, and North Bay Symphony. Clean, Green, Beautiful North Bay is honoring the finalists and winners of this year's Streetscapes Initiative. A recognition event was held Sunday. Nipissing Serenity Hospice won the business category, while a property on Douglas Street won Edible Garden Honors. A property on 2nd Avenue was the Therapeutic Garden winner, with a McIntyre Street West property winning overall curb appeal. Officials say the annual Streetscapes recognizes residents and businesses whose outdoor spaces enhance the beauty of North Bay while promoting environmental stewardship and community pride. A Northern Farm Group is giving a boost to area fall fairs. The Northeastern District of the Christian Farmers Federation of Ontario is donating $3,500 to 7 agricultural societies, including Powassans. They represent 100 farm families from Muskoka to Hearst. Officials say funding will help sponsor the heavy horse pull at the Powassan Fair, which takes place September 5th to 6th.
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2: 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Canada plays Japan this evening at the Little League World Series in Pennsylvania. The team from Vancouver, BC, avenged an earlier loss to South Korea, winning 5-1 over the Asia Pacific Reps yesterday. Both Canada and Japan are 3-1 in the tournament, with tonight's winner advancing to the quarterfinals. In Major League Baseball, Toronto Blue Jays continue their series with Kansas City tonight, and in the WNBA, Toronto is in Seattle.
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2: We've got light rain tonight, as well as a risk of thunderstorms. Going to be a low of 16. Tomorrow, the rain continues, as well as the risk of thunderstorms. Going to be a high of 21 tomorrow. But then it's sunshine on Friday, high 18. 404, we're at 24 degrees.
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1: For today's story, I would like to talk about the most recent hit from Jackson Dean. The earliest use of the term Heavens to Betsy was in the mid-1800s, and it meant shock. Like if you saw the salad fork next to the dessert spoon. Heavens to Betsy! In the year 2021, you had Jackson in the middle of a writing session with Benji Davis and Driver Williams. It was Williams who brought up the idea to use this classic saying in a modern country song. He saw it as a lighthearted tune about this woman named Betsy who didn't need pearls, didn't need fancy cars, just needed good love and a roof over her head. Jackson Dean saw a different opportunity. Dean thought back to his childhood friends back in Maryland. So many of them grew up without a father and would dream of either meeting him on the street or in the next life. As Driver and Benji are figuring out the original idea, Dean said, "Hey guys, what if Betsy's dad is calling from the great beyond, riddled with guilt, trying to apologize? How exactly do you say no to such a unique idea like that?" Today's chapter in the Book of Country Music is Heavens to Betsy by Jackson Dean.

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0: From our Made and Played in Canada playlist, that's Justin Fancy. I've got a keg. You're listening to 90.5. It's the Driving Home with Drew show. And I promised this earlier. I've got a pair of tickets to the Lightfoot Band tomorrow at the Capitol Center. The show begins, let me just look at the tickets here, at 7:30. So you have until then to pick up the tickets tonight or tomorrow if you are the winner. But how do you become the winner? Well, you got to be caller number 5. That's first and foremost. Then we play a game of categories. Gail played yesterday, and it was based off the 1993 song Wild Strawberries from Gordon Lightfoot. The category was berries. Gail had 1 minute to give me 5 different berries, and then she is going to go to the Lightfoot Band tomorrow. Now it's your turn. It's going to be a new category based off of a different Gordon Lightfoot song. So if you want to play, you just have to listen to after this commercial break. I got to get set up. So when we come back, we'll play the game.
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0: Light rain tonight with a risk of thunderstorms. Going to be a low of 16. Tomorrow, the rain continues, as does the risk of thunderstorms. Going to be a high of 21. Then on Friday, sunshine, few clouds, high of 18. At 421, it is 25 degrees, though it does feel like 30 out there. And we are ready to go. So we're looking for caller number 5 to play a game of categories. Give me 5 of the category, and you can get a pair of tickets to the Lightfoot Band tomorrow at the Capitol Center. 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

0: 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So, Drew, what's your name?
1: It's Jacques Front.
0: Hi, Jacques. How are you today?
1: I'm good. How are you, Drew?
0: Quite well, thanks. You are caller number five, my friend.
1: Thank you so much.
0: But that's only step one. Now we got to play a game of categories. Are you ready?
1: I am.
0: Are you at all familiar with the 1971 Gordon Lightfoot song, Cabaret?
1: No.
0: That's totally fine. That's what I'm basing this category on. I'm going to give you a minute, and you've got to give me five musicals.
1: Okay.
0: So, Jacques.
1: Five musicals.
0: Yep. Your timer, my friend, starts now.
1: Oh, The Sound of Music. Cats, the musical. Songs of Silence. The Golden Girl musical.
0: Yep.
1: The Banjo musical. Harry Potter musical.
0: Yeah.
1: I'm not sure.
0: You know what? There is a Harry Potter musical. I haven't heard of the other one, so I'll give you that. That's five, my friend. You've got it.
1: Thank you so much.
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6: 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Nominate someone you think deserves

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1: Pregnancy cravings go beyond food. That's something I've learned today. Cameron Whitcomb's Quitter on 90.5 FM as you're driving home with Drew. I got curious because my friend is 6 months pregnant and for the first time in her life has craved strawberry milk. She has hated that artificial strawberry flavor since I've known her. And that's what inspired me to ask about the unusual cravings you had while pregnant. And Helen said that when she was pregnant with her first child back in 2005, she became obsessed with the show American Chopper. Quote, I have zero interest in motorcycles, but once my daughter was born, I had no interest in watching the show. I responded to Helen over our text line asking if the child has any interest in motorcycles. Have not heard back yet, but I so hope that they do. We also heard from Jody, who said that while she was pregnant, she would be up until 3 a.m. watching people on YouTube solve Sudoku puzzles that had 3 starter numbers in it. Which, like, here's the thing. Jody, I've done that too. Granted, I wasn't pregnant, but I was what you might call a cheerful Charlie.
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5: Light rain tonight with a risk of thunderstorms and a low of 16. That rain and thunderstorm risk continues tomorrow with a high of 21. But Friday, sunshine, few clouds, high of 18. 4:50, it's 25 degrees, but it feels like 30.
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1: Good afternoon, I'm Hillary Hilton. Make sure you check your Lotto Max tickets from last night's draw. Ontario Lottery and Gaming says a $100,000 Max Plus prize was won on a ticket sold in North Bay. Officials say the winning ticket to the $10 million jackpot was sold in St. Catharines. A $100,000 Encore prize was won on a ticket purchased online at olg.ca. Two people in a business are facing charges after North Bay OPP inspected a commercial vehicle on Sunday. Provincial police say the inspection was done on Highway 11 in Callander and identified several violations. A 24-year-old man from Mississauga is facing 15 charges, while a BC business is facing 9 counts, all related to commercial vehicle safety, licensing, equipment, and load securement. A 31-year-old man from Edmonton faces a couple of cannabis transportation-related counts. The OPP says the vehicle and trailer plates were seized and taken out of service. The province is providing several arts and culture organizations in Nipissing with $175,000 in funding. MPP Vic Fideli says the money from the Ontario Arts Council will ensure the local groups can continue to have a positive impact on the economy, create good jobs, and draw in more visitors to Nipissing. The bulk of the money, over $71,000, goes to On Matogzi to continue serving artists and community members from Nipissing First Nation and the surrounding area. Other recipients include the Near North Mobile Media Lab, Creative Industries North Bay, Les Compagnons, Whitewater Gallery, and North Bay Symphony. Clean, Green, Beautiful North Bay is honoring the finalists and winners of this year's Streetscapes Initiative. A recognition event was held Sunday. Nipissing Serenity Hospice won the business category, while a property on Douglas Street won Edible Garden Honors. A property on 2nd Avenue was the Therapeutic Garden winner, with a McIntyre Street West property winning overall curb appeal. Officials say the annual Streetscapes recognizes residents and businesses whose outdoor spaces enhance the beauty of North Bay while promoting environmental stewardship and community pride. A Northern Farm Group is giving a boost to area fall fairs. The Northeastern District of the Christian Farmers Federation of Ontario is donating $3,500 to 7 agricultural societies, including Powassans. They represent 100 farm families from Muskoka to Hearst. Officials say funding will help sponsor the heavy horse pull at the Powassan Fair, which takes place September 5th to 6th.
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3: 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Canada plays Japan this evening at the Little League World Series in Pennsylvania. The team from Vancouver, BC, avenged an earlier loss to South Korea, winning 5-1 over the Asia Pacific Reps yesterday. Both Canada and Japan are 3-1 in the tournament, with tonight's winner advancing to the quarterfinals. In Major League Baseball, the Toronto Blue Jays continue their series with Kansas City tonight. And in the WNBA, Toronto is in Seattle.
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3: Tonight we have some light rain, risk of thunderstorms, and a low of 18. Tomorrow, rain and thunder risk continue with a high of 21, but Friday's mostly sunny with a high of 18. At 5:04, it is 25 degrees, though it does feel like 30. I received a text from a woman named Hannah. Hannah told us two things. Number one, she's a big fan of Luke Combs. Number two, she just turned 26 years old, which means she became 26 on the 26th of August, 2026. That, in and of itself, deserves me playing a Luke Combs song for her birthday. So how's about we play his most recent one? Hannah, happy birthday. This is our present to you. It's Luke Combs, and if you haven't heard it yet, this is called Rethink Some Things. This is 90.5 CFCH.

That song has so far climbed to number 8 on the Canadian country charts, and who knows, it could climb even further. Talking about Tyler Joe Miller's Under the Influence. You're listening to 90.5 CFCH, broadcasting live out of 122 Main Street East. And I say that because it is the team here in the building that puts together the Cross Canada Country Countdown. Kate is, of course, your host. I'm the producer, meaning I just do the behind-the-scenes stuff to make it sound good. Kevin uses his vast knowledge of country music to give us information about our artists of the day. All of us come together to create for you 3 hours where we count down the top 30 country songs while also throwing in some classics and plenty of stories. See, that's where Kevin comes in. He tells us all about what's going on today in the lives of those stars that we love, which include Ella Langley, Luke Combs, and honestly, Ella and Luke kind of take over the charts. They are just hitting in all strides, but they're not the only ones. We have plenty of Canadian artists as well, like Tyler Joe Miller, like Dallas Smith, like Sully Burroughs. The lane goes on and on and on. Join us Saturday from 9 until noon, and then Sunday from noon until 3 for the Cross Canada Country Countdown. And here's a fun fact. This song was number 1 in Canada, but didn't reach the top of the charts in America, meaning we just love Faith Hill more. This Kiss on 90.5 CFCH.

0: Kayla said that one of her favorite things while she was pregnant was an ice cap mixed with a little Pepsi. I've never tried that, but I can't deny that sounds interesting. Might just be the perfect summer drink. That was Soggy Bottom Summer by Dean Brody on 90.5 CFCH. We're asking about those unusual pregnancy cravings. So if you've got a story, 472-2324. Kelly Lynn said that it was banana popsicles and Big Mac sauce. I'm like 80% sure she meant them separate, but I can't stop picturing a woman dipping a banana popsicle in Big Mac sauce. Samantha said that for her, it was cranberries. Anything cranberry, even if it was out of the can, which makes sense because her daughter loves cranberries. You gotta love when the math adds up. And then Denise said, quote, with my first son, it was raw carrots and ice. My second son, it was popsicles and french fries. Hey, at least the first kid liked vegetables.
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0: Light rain tonight with a risk of thunderstorms and a low of 16. Tomorrow, the rain and thunderstorm risk continues with a high of 21. But on Friday, we get sunshine with a high of 18.
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0: It's truly amazing what happens to taste buds when you're eating for two. This is Country 90.5 CFCH, and that was Hardy's favorite country song. We've been talking about the unusual cravings you got while pregnant, and a lot of people have reached out over Facebook to give their answers, like Christine. Christine says for her entire life she's hated liver. And then she got pregnant. Apparently, Christine's husband ordered it when they went on a date. And in the middle of the restaurant, she kept taking pieces of his liver. However, after the child was born, she went back to hating it. Meanwhile, we have Tina, who said that at 3 a.m, she craved baked potatoes. Not reheated. No. They had to be fresh on the barbecue at 3 a.m. Every other meal, though, needed to have peas on the side. Regardless, if it was spaghetti, you had peas. If it was burgers, you had peas. That's what the baby wanted. That's what the baby got. Heaven is a mix of peas and potatoes.
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0: In the vinyl record collection located in the studio of CFCH, we do have Alan Jackson, but there was a key artist missing. My name is Drew for 90.5. That artist, Dolly Parton. After the news came yesterday about her passing, I went into our collection to maybe take a photo, but it turns out no Dolly Parton records. And no one was more disappointed in me than me. However, spirits were lifted because as I was out, somebody had visited this radio station, seeing our post on Facebook yesterday, and said, "I have this record. I had it for sale at the flea market in Sturgeon Falls, but I wanted to give it to you instead. Consider it a donation." It is a combo album. It includes Hello, I'm Dolly and As Long As I Live, which were both produced by Fred Foster, the man who discovered Dolly Parton. This is her early work. Looking at the song list, I don't recognize any of these. It's going to be very exciting to listen to this record. Thank you to whoever donated this. It's greatly, greatly appreciated. And perhaps this next Dolly Parton song is one that you haven't heard before. It's called If You Hadn't Been There. You're listening to 90.5 CFCH.
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5: Light rain tonight with a risk of thunderstorms and a low of 16. Tomorrow, the rain and thunderstorm risk continues with a high of 21. But on Friday, we get sunshine with a high of 18.
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4: 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The Great Clearout event is so great, even the forecast can't compete. 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
6: Light rain tonight with a risk of thunderstorms and a low of 16. Tomorrow, the rain and thunderstorm risk continues with a high of 21. But on Friday, we get sunshine with a high of 18.
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1: 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I'm just going to suggest that, okay?
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7: Light rain tonight with a risk of thunderstorms and a low of 16. Tomorrow, the rain and thunderstorm risk continues with a high of 21. But on Friday, we get sunshine with a high of 18.
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7: Light rain tonight with a risk of thunderstorms and a low of 16. Tomorrow, the rain and thunderstorm risk continues with a high of 21. But on Friday, we get sunshine with a high of 18.
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1: 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But today, you just need that epic towing strength to bring the mower over to mom's. 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
5: Light rain tonight with a risk of thunderstorms and a low of 16. Tomorrow, the rain and thunderstorm risk continues with a high of 21. But on Friday, we get sunshine with a high of 18.
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